0: DCLM Radio, your spiritual welfare is our concern.
1: Loni bi a ti gbo eri ti awon elomiran je wo pe Olorun da won need o gba okan won la o pese fun won o mu won larada awa paapa bi a ti wa loni o ye ki agbagbo wo pe ni agbara Olorun ko si ohun to soro lati se e je ki a gbohun wa soke lati gbadura lati so fun Olorun ebe yowu ki a ni ki a so fun Olorun ki o le gbo ti wa ki o le da wa ni ide ki o se le sanu fun wa.